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But when she got undressed, it was a big old mess. 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So I threw her out. I don't fool around with no Oscar Mayer wiener.

0: I got an idea.
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0: from the Sky News Centre at 6. The US and Iran say they've reached a deal to end their war. In a post on social media, President Trump says it will mean the Strait of Hormuz will reopen immediately and Tehran will never be allowed to have a nuclear weapon. Iran's Deputy Foreign Minister Kazim Gharibabadi spoke on state TV last night.
1: We have no trust whatsoever in the enemy. Our trust is in our military power, our diplomatic strength, and the support and unity of our own people. For that reason, implementation of this memorandum is extremely important.
0: The Prime Minister is expected to announce a ban on under-16s accessing social media this morning. Major platforms, including TikTok and Snapchat, are thought to be included. It's understood the ability to chat to strangers through gaming platforms like Roblox will also be stopped. Andy Burrows is from the charity the Molly Rose Foundation.
2: This is a hurried, panicked move. I can't see what could possibly have led to this decision being made at pace other than politics. If the Prime Minister has taken this decision for largely political reasons, he is gambling on children's safety.
0: A new attempt to legalise assisted dying in England and Wales has been launched. Labour MP Lauren Edwards says she'll reintroduce the bill to the Commons after it stalled through the House of Lords. Former Deputy Leader of the Labour Party, Lord Hattersley's, died at the age of 93. Sir Keir Starmer described him as a giant of the Labour movement who never lost his belief in a more equal Britain. In sport, Lewis Hamilton has cut Kimi Antonelli's lead in the F1 drivers' standings to 41 points after victory at the Barcelona Catalunya Grand Prix. It's the first time he's won for Ferrari. With football, Germany made a confident start to their World Cup campaign with a 7-1 thrashing of tournament debutants Curaçao in Group E. Sweden are off to a great start after beating Tunisia 5-1 in Group F. In the same group, Japan and the Netherlands drew 2-2. That's the latest. I'm Charlie Max.
3: Thank you, Charlie. Yeah, fella. Yeah, get that drink in you. Sound a bit dry as a chocolate. You're welcome.
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3: Well, it says you're a bright star. Have you got any sunshine? Any sun where you are? But cloudy and overcast here, Studio One today. Good spells of sunshine, it says, this morning. We'll cloud over some showers in place a little bit later on, but you're going to find it warm today with temperatures up around 25 degrees. Clouding over again this evening. A few light showers, temperatures down to 15. Tuesday, bright in the morning. Good spells of sunshine, but a heavy rain moving in during the afternoon. 24 degrees tomorrow. Anyway, I hope I find you fine and dandy this Monday.
8: Yeah.
3: Yeah, good?
8: Yeah.
3: It is Monday, though.
8: Yeah.
3: Bring in the bugle, boy.

0: house with a door. One, two, three, four. Ready to play?
1: I think so, yeah.
0: What's the day?
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0: morning, sunshine. 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
1: All right, though, Trig.
2: Oh, what's occurring?
1: What's occurring? It's Monday, I feel.
3: I feel absolutely brilliant.
2: Yeah.
1: Really, really.
4: Lovely, lovely.
5: Lovely, lovely.
1: Yes. Lovely, lovely. Lovely, lovely. Anyway, how the devil are you? All right, yes? Suddenly realised I'm all in black again today. I'm all in black. Look like a milk tray man. Target audience. Oh, he is a milkman now. And he's

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I'm PC Copper. Oh, and Farmer Barley.

0: Father Barleymore was a pimp. All from which television programme? Bit of trivia straight away. Look at that, straight with a quiz question. PC Copper.
1: Pop, pop, pop, pom,
0: Father Barleymore. PC Copper.
1: Pop, pop, pop, pom, pom.
0: Hey, I do. I'm still weary. I'm still tired. I'm still tired from the weekend. Wedding party duties on Saturday night. Do you know, I was a bag of nerves. First time I did that in about 5 years. 5 years. And you know what it is? Oh, I've got like this. I've got that. I've got that wire. I've got that wire there. I've got that stick. That pole. All right. Good night. Enjoyed it. It was Pete and Alice's wedding. Went well, I thought. Lovely evening as well. Beautiful venue. Nice. And congratulations to everyone involved again. Enjoy it. But didn't get home till like 2 o'clock. By the time I sorted everything out, so it was like 2 o'clock. We finished at 12, and then by the time you pack everything away, tootled on back and got the stuff ready, because I had to unload as well and get the stuff ready for the show on Sunday morning. So by the time I did everything, I was like really tired, but we did that, did the show yesterday, had a barbecue yesterday afternoon, and I jinxed Wales again in the darts. Yeah, I don't know if you saw that on my socials. Yeah, put the score 5-3. Yeah. Papa jinxed them. And then England went on to win the darts. I hastened to add, I never watched it. When Wales went out, I didn't watch that. Do you know what? I haven't watched a full game of football yet for the World Cup. And I'm one of them people that used to, when the World Cup's on, I don't know why they put it on silly times. I used to watch every single game. I do it with World Cup rugby. Rugby World Cup's on, it's on in a decent place. Well, I'm not saying a decent place, a decent time zone. I'll watch every game, and I normally do it with the football, but this Canada, America, Mexico one is just all over the place. So I haven't watched a single game yet. I saw the first half of the most boring game ever, which was the opening game, and haven't watched a game since. So I'm missing out. I feel like I'm missing out. Have I missed any decent games in Japan? Drew with the Netherlands last night. Germany thumped through 7-1. Who are they playing? Minnow team, is it? Anyway, the sport that is the sport will be on later. 6:22. So we checked in. 07988 607080. Let me know what you did over the weekend. Anything exciting? And I'm quite willing to stay till 10 if that's the case.
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0: Yeah. Oh, well done to everybody who got the right answer to our early quiz question. Which was Farmer Ballymoe. Oh, man, we've got the music file up front. A piece of copper. Well, from which cartoon?
3: Here comes Bot.
0: Bot, yeah. Well, then you've got Bod. Anyway, should be a decent day today. We can't rule out some showers, but warm, humid. Humid day today. With temperatures up to around 25 degrees. 15 overnight, we have a few more light showers possible. Bright for Tuesday morning, good spells of sunshine, more heavy rain in the afternoon. 24, you're going to find it quite muggy this week and then warming up again next weekend. So. Let me embrace you there. As it's the 15th of June already. 166th day of the year, 199 to go. 24th Monday, 25th week. 6 days until it's officially summer. Alexandrite, Pearl and Moonstone for the Geminis today. It'll turn to Cancer at quarter past one today. At quarter past one today, the star sign moves from Gemini to Cancer. British summertime, 13:14 this afternoon. So hello to Cancerians and also Geminians. It's National Beer Day today, so any excuse to play Luke Combs. National Beer Day in the UK.

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Newspapers are in. Front pages. Prime Minister's impending social media ban for under 16s makes the cover of a couple of papers. Metro runs a quote from the father of a teenage girl who took her own life after viewing harmful online content, who opposes the sanctions and believes Sir Keir Starmer is gambling with young lives, while The Guardian likens the upcoming Downing Street announcement to those already made in Australia. Times says a raid on Russia on a Russian shadow vessel in the English Channel carried out by the Royal Marines was just the beginning. They think it's oil over, the Star's headline. Meanwhile, Daily Telegraph leads with reports that Sir Keir Starmer won't commit any more money towards defence. Andy Burnham's on the front of the Eye, where he's pledged to keep the triple lock and look at tax cuts for pensioners if he becomes Prime Minister. In front of the Daily Mirror, the summer water safety campaign led by the parents of an 11-year-old boy who's one of 13 children who drowned in open water during the recent heatwave. And three lions on alert, says the Sun, as tornado warnings come to England's team's world base in Kansas City.

They're bringing out some good stuff at the moment. Nothing but Thieves. Evolution. I do like that. Rob's been on. He says, "Morning, Nick. I made it into the Guinness Book of Records over the weekend for having the most amount of items on a washing line. It's a lot to take in."

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Post Malone coming in at 2 minutes and 36 seconds. Oh, yeah, good time today. Flash Harry's on board this morning. Well done, you. More Nick CDB on board. Monday again. Where's Muttley? Anyway, he goes on to say,

0: Lovely, lovely. Have a good one from Griff the trucker, who's non-trucking today, but still... He's there. Phil McKenna's in Barrow-upon-Soar is woken early this morning by the Tony Blackbird and also Cheryl Crow. Was gaggling her murderous song, and also Kite Bush made an appearance. I like what you did there. So now I enjoy my first coffee. Dilly dilly. He said dilly dilly.
1: Dilly dilly.
0: And awaiting your fabulous, brilliant show. Then I should be getting ready for the first of my crossword-solving shifts. Best regards, Phil McKenna, Barrow-upon-Soar, at 5.15 this morning. Good check. Morning, Nick. Dilly Dilly. There's another one. Dilly Dilly, everyone.
1: Dilly Dilly.
0: Great day yesterday at the Three Counties Show. I'm back to work today, says Sharon, in Gloucester, in the cement mixer. Morning. Had a lovely weekend with the grandkids. Kath off to work at the Red Cross shop today. Well done to you. Yes?
2: Morning, Mr. Jones and Sunshine Land. Mm-hmm. Does the dinosaur checking in?
0: As you do.
2: Just one sentence this morning.
0: Go for it.
2: Merry Monday.
0: Oh, no.
2: Have a great day.
0: No. See, Daz the dinosaur is the only person I know who likes a Monday. Morning, Nick, says Kaz in Worcester, checking in on this damp morning. Hope it warms up. Have a good day. It's going to be a bit clammy today. Morning, Nick. Well, what a surprise. I thought that I was working today, but I'm off instead. Early morning sunrise here from Hook Norton. Can you send over a four-day pass as we're off to Cardigan Bay on Thursday? This is from San. Can we get her a four-day pass? Yeah, 4 days. We haven't got a four-day pass. We'll just send you a little holiday pass.

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2: Right, it's Monday morning, 15th of June. Sean's got the latest.
3: The top stories this hour. I'm Sean Moore. The US and Iran say they've reached a deal to end their war. In a post on social media, President Trump says it will mean the Strait of Hormuz will reopen immediately and Tehran will never be allowed to have a nuclear weapon.

0: Iran's Deputy Foreign Minister Kazem Gharibabadi spoke on state TV last night.
1: We have no trust whatsoever in the enemy. Our trust is in our military power, our diplomatic strength, and the support and unity of our own people. For that reason, implementation of this memorandum is extremely important.
0: The agreement is due to be signed officially in Switzerland on Friday. Work can begin on the next stage of a new car-free bridge between Llanfwyst and Abergavenny. The active travel bridge over the River Usk is designed to make walking and cycling safer, avoiding a narrow footpath beside a busy main road. Monmouthshire County Council has agreed construction costs with Balfour Beatty after securing Welsh Government funding. The Prime Minister is expected to announce a ban on under-16s accessing social media this morning. Major platforms, including TikTok and Snapchat, are thought to be included. It's understood the ability to chat to strangers through gaming platforms will also be stopped. Andy Burrows is from the charity of the Molly Rose Foundation. He thinks legislation is being rushed for political reasons.
2: This is a hurried, panicked move. I can't see what could possibly have led to this decision being made at pace other than politics. If the Prime Minister has taken this decision for largely political reasons, he is gambling on children's safety.
0: Witnesses are being urged to come forward after a cyclist was hurt in a crash on the A465 in Hereford. The collision happened on Belmont Road near McDonald's on Thursday morning. Police say the cyclist and a Volkswagen van were both heading towards the city centre in queuing traffic. Anyone with dashcam footage is asked to contact officers. And many parents are finding themselves having to fork out more than £300 for their child's school prom. That includes the cost of tickets, travel and clothing. A survey also suggests girls are more than £150 more expensive to cater for than boys. That's the latest.
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6: Bright start. Plenty of sunshine around, it says here. But we got a cloud. Studio One. It's going to cloud over in most places a little bit later on. Maybe a couple of showers as well. But it's going to feel warm and sticky today. And that grass pollen is extremely high today. Very high. Yeah, hay fever sufferer. Don't forget the antihistamines today. 25 we're looking at, clouding over this evening with a few light showers down to 15. And Tuesday, much the same really. Bright in the morning and showery maybe in the afternoon. Highs of 24 degrees. Sticky! Sticky, everyone! I just suddenly realised, to most people this morning, I put Google morning. Well, a Google morning to you. To Sharon the meter reader and also, who's this?
7: Good morning.
6: Oh, Debs. Morning, just submitting my holiday form for Friday. Nice early flight, so we'll get you the airport pictures then. This is from James, who's off to Santorini for a week. Don't forget to take us with you, obviously. I think you'll find that in the T's and C's. Well done, you. Morning to Howard in Dudley and Flash Harry. Well done to you. Getting in nice and early. Oh, Mark Ladd's here. I said Mark Ladd's here.
8: Morning, Nick.
6: He says, morning, Nick. Mark Ladd checking in. We had a fantastic weekend at the wedding. Hope all that came enjoyed and thank you for bringing us the music. It was brilliant. Oh, we're trying our best. Thank you for having us. Good night, I thought. Morning. Monday, is it? Oh, enough said. It's warm, but looking rather grey, says Rachel. Morning, Nick. Jean from Ross checking in. Arrived back yesterday from Greece. It was 30 degrees there. A bit too hot. I do love Greece. The people are lovely. Hope you're well. I'm back in your house. No, not yet. Not yet. Not yet. I'm looking possibly end of July, August, maybe. No later than that. No later. Morning, Nick. Hope you're well. Have a great day. I started playing walking football on Saturday. I scored a hat-trick. Going again on Wednesday. This is from Kim this morning. Now, Walking football, I wouldn't be able to do that. I'd want to try and run a little bit. Do people? Do people run a bit? A bit of running involved, maybe? Is that cheating? Will you get carded for that? Well, Nick, feeling a little delicate this morning. Had more than a few beers in our friend's garden yesterday afternoon, says the Dazzler. Well, yeah, as you do. As you do. Morning, Nick, from a rainy Tembury. This is from Carl this morning. There are a few showers in places. Just a few. He said, I took off the shell on my racing snail to see if it would move any faster, but I think it's actually made it more sluggish. Yes, nice. Morning, Nick, just getting up to give Dodger his painkillers. Oh, has he still got the lampshade on? I'm back to bed with a cuppa, says Belinda in Leinster. Morning, Nick. Last day of having four dogs. My lads, Irish and Border Terriers, are going home today. Yay, says Canny Lad. Great day at the Three Counties yesterday, says Sadie. How'd you get on? Did you

0: Morning All Big Don here on my favorite breakfast show, Nick Jones in the Morning. I recently sent my picture to the Lonely Hearts Club. They sent it back saying they weren't that lonely. Honka, honka, Nick Pop, another banger on.
1: Sunshine.

0: one more. Phil Collins.
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0: Nick, I've completed my form, says Sam. Let's have a look. Smashing. All right, cardigan, 4 days. That's fine. Yeah, that's it. Let me just rub it. Have I got a rubber stamp? Got a rubber stamp, that? There you go. Stamped it virtually. Morning, Nick. I'm obsessed with dressing up as a pirate, says Rich down the Dale. He says, I don't know, there's nothing worse than obsessed with dressing up like a pirate. I went through a phase in a pirate radio station. I'm obsessed with dressing up as a pirate. I don't know how to stop. I've tried patches, but they only make it worse. Thank you. Good news, he says. Only 96 days before International Talk Like a Pirate Day. I think a few people had a go last year talking like a pirate. It's not easy.
3: Oh, yeah. Jim lad. Ship ahoy! Yo ho ho!
0: Anyway, 96 days, bear that in mind. Right!
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0: Survey for today is... Let me refresh my page here. I got some more check-ins to do here. Ooh, a lot of check-ins to do today. The average adult does this 12 times a year. We may have done this one before. It does ring a bell. The average adult does this just 12 times a year. Probably once. I probably do it about once a year. Once a year. Because I'm Nesh. So the average adult does this just 12 times a year. I do it probably once because I'm Nesh. There you go. There's the extra clue, if you know me. So the average adult does this 12 times a year, 07988-607080. It's on the Facebook page as well.
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6: Yeah, not looking too bad at the moment. If you're heading in towards Hereford, Belmont Road looking a little bit busy. Just as you're coming in to Hereford itself. Elsewhere, 49 behaving itself. I can't see any major problems at the moment. So the lights at Honorbury, they're still there? Because it's only a little bit yellow at the moment, which means they're still there. Elsewhere, 49 looking okay if you're travelling up towards Shrewsbury. Still got some temporary lights due to that emergency repairs. Gas mains work on the 49 both ways of Gates Lane. It'll tend to snarl up there. Once you pass that strip, the Shrewsbury looking okay. Ross looking fine this morning. Still got some lights over at Hilders. He seems to be having a little bit of slow traffic around the Trumpet crossroads there. Elsewhere, usual. Spot a problem, 07988 6078.
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0: Big D!
1: On the chaise longue, on the chaise longue, on the chaise longue, all day long on the chaise longue.
0: Yeah, a bit quick, slow it down. Try again.
1: On the chaise longue, on the chaise longue, on the chaise longue, all day long on the chaise longue.
0: Slow that down. Andy said, this song always reminds me of that song Hot Diggity Dog.

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0: All right, 7:31. Largely dry with bright spells, it says today. One or two places are going to get a couple of showers, though. Could be quite heavy in places. Brightening up and warm. 25 degrees today and a very high pollen count. Grass pollen and weed pollen, apparently, is really high today. Clouding over again this evening with a few light showers. Temperatures overnight down to 15. Tuesday, turning increasingly bright in the morning. Good spells of sunshine again. About 24 tomorrow. It's all right.
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0: Bah, bah, bah. Right, 7:32. Let's get some news and sport.
7: The US and Iran have announced a framework for peace that aims to bring an end to fighting on all fronts, including in Lebanon. We'll see a key shipping channel reopened. The two sides are due to sign the deal in Switzerland on Friday. The Prime Minister has announced sweeping reforms around children's use of social media this morning. Sir Keir Starmer is expected to ban young people under the age of 16 from major platforms, including TikTok, Snapchat and Instagram. Work can begin on the next stage of a new car-free bridge between Llanfwyst and Abergavenny. The active travel bridge over the River Usk is designed to make walking and cycling safer, avoiding a narrow footpath beside a busy main road. Monmouthshire County Council has agreed construction costs with Balfour Beatty after securing Welsh Government funding. And Labour's former deputy leader Roy Hattersley has died. He was 93. Sir Keir Starmer's called him a giant of the Labour movement.
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0: Now, you'll probably hear at the end of Dan's bulletin, because I got his script, how I jinxed Wales in the World Cup of Darts. Dan Windle's on the sport.
8: Germany made a confident start to their World Cup campaign with a 7-1 thrashing of tournament debutants Curaçao in Group E. Sweden are also off to a great start, beating Tunisia 5-1 in Group F. In the same group, Japan twice came from behind to secure a 2-2 draw with the Netherlands. In today's Group H game, Spain face Cape Verde in Atlanta, while Uruguay meets Saudi Arabia. In Group G, Belgium take on Egypt in Seattle. Britain's Lewis Hamilton has cut Kimi Antonelli's lead in the F1 driver standings to 41 points after victory at the Barcelona Catalunya Grand Prix. The 7-time world champion hadn't previously won a race with Ferrari. George Russell was second, with title holder Lando Norris third, a first all-British podium since 1968. Emma Raducanu's wait to win a tennis title since the US Open 5 years ago goes on after losing in the final of the Queen's Club Championship to Croatia's Donna Vekic. The British number one saved three match points but suffered a straight sets defeat in London. England have a record-extending sixth World Cup of Darts title after victory for Luke Littler and Luke Humphreys. The top two ranked players clinched a 10-5 win over the Netherlands in the final in Frankfurt.
0: Kind of jinxed Wales when they were 5-3 up. Was it 5-3 or 5-2 up on England at the break? First to eight. All went downhill then. Good game, though. I thought Nick Kenny played really well. SDA, everyone salute the accordion. Emma Singleton's on board and Laura Jane Dobbs is on board. Colin Chibnall-Smith says, morning, Nick. Checking in on this Monday morning. Have a good day. Well, I insist on you having a better one. Morning, Nick, from a greyish-looking Tewkesbury, back from our travels and working from home today. So Sunshine Radio on all day today. Sunshine Radio on all day. Lads. Morning, Richard Clark. Checking in. Well done to you. Survey for today is the average adult does this just 12 times a year. Once a year for me, because I'm Nesh. That may help. Morning, Nick. Is the answer to the survey... Yes, Phil McKenna and Barrow Pond saw you right. Is the survey holiday, her haircut... your third guess is right, Lindsay Lou. Well done to you. Survey is to pay rent, get a haircut, or change your underwear, says Daz the Dinosaur. But the answer I didn't give out is the right one. Is it a haircut, says the Ginger Ninja. No. I only change my underwear every 3 months, says Darren. Really? Is it pinch and punch on the first of the month? Says Chris. Second guess is correct. Mandy's been on. She says, Nick, I've just made a batch of fish eyes soup. It should see me through the week. Dean said last night, I went out with 10 electricians for a meal. None of them had starters. I just went straight for the mains. This is the best we got today. The best we got. I'll give you another 15 minutes on the survey. The average adult does this just 12 times a year. I do it maybe once a year because I'm Nesh. Usually in October.

0: in, says Hannah and Mark at Birmingham Airport. Sorry, we're not going to make the end of the show as we're getting on our flight. We hope you had our holiday request form. Yes, we did. Said you'd be finished before we land, so for now...
1: Ta-ta.
0: Ta-ta. I think that'll catch on.
1: Ta-ta.
0: Ta-ta.
1: Ta-ta.
0: Ta-ta. Have a safe flight. Have a safe flight. 19 to 8, I've flicked through the contract, and by the looks of things, I don't mind staying till 10 o'clock today. A couple of things I've got to do. One of them is give out the answer to the survey, do a bit of a hip backwards, possibly a flashback at 9 o'clock.

Morning, Nick. Any chance I can get a shout out for my neighbour as she kindly lent us her ground sheet for the kids to go camping in the garden last night? Tar Pauline.

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And if you sign up for Savers, you'll get notice of all the tickets and all the half-price goodies we get on there. Don't miss out! Do it now! Some.

0: 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All Star. Right, 7 to 8.
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0: Morning. Loving the weather. Just the right amount of cloud and sun. Streaming blue. All right, steaming. I was going to say something totally different to what's been written down here. Steaming blue top coffee. And hopefully a quiet home working day, says Jan of that there mum. Yeah, you chill out. Eat, have an eat. Make it an easy day.

0: Lindsay Lusbino, she says, I've just bought the amazing super fast broadband package from the Discovery Channel that lets you watch the Serengeti live in HD, as if the animals were actually in your living room. She says, just $19.99 per month, plus lion rental. See what she did there. Morning, Nick. Is it wear a coat? Have a great day. Or light the fire, says Carl for the survey today. Rich Don the Dale says, my wife said it's either her or the dog. Oh, dear. So I've got to choose between a hairy, drooling mongrel with bad breath or my beloved canine. Oh, dear. Doghouse for you.
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0: Yeah, it's all on the website. I'm still there. I'm looking at it now. It's on the What's On Guide. 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
2: Yeah, usual busy traffic if you're heading in towards Hereford now. 49 as far as we can see, looking okay. Still got the lights at Honorbury going to hold you up this morning. Plus, water mains work on the road both ways from Lower Lane to the 489. That's just north of Craven Arms. And then, obviously, more work. Gates Lane could hold you up as well. Elsewhere, usual for this time of the morning. Traffic lights still at Hildersley going to hold you up if you're heading in and around Ross this morning. Spot a problem, 07988 607080. Thank you very much.
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1: 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It's swimming. So the average adult does this just 12 times a year. Once. I do it once. And it's an indoor pool. Because I'm Nesh. So the average adult does this 12 times a year. Swimming. Well done if you got swimming.
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1: And I don't really swim there. I like to call it surviving. I just bounce around in the shallow end. Right. 15 minutes. I'll do you a bit of a hit backwards. First of all, Sean's got the latest.
3: The top stories this hour. I'm Sean Moore. The US and Iran have announced a framework for peace. It aims to bring an end to all fighting, including in Lebanon, and will see a key shipping channel reopened. Donald Trump says let the oil flow, with prices falling since the announcement. The deal's due to be signed on Friday. Senior US diplomat Alan Eyre claims America didn't end up achieving its strategic objectives.
4: Yes, we sunk their navy. Yes, we blew up their air force, but Iran's nuclear program is still exists.

0: It's going to be able to reconstitute its missiles. It's going to be able to close the Strait of Hormuz anytime it wishes to in the future. So there are no real winners in this war.
1: Work could begin on the next stage of a new car-free bridge between Llanfwyst and Abergavenny. The active travel bridge over the River Usk is designed to make walking and cycling safer, avoiding a narrow footpath beside a busy main road. Monmouthshire County Council has agreed construction costs with Balfour Beatty after securing Welsh Government funding. Sir Keir Starmer is expected to announce sweeping social media reforms today, including a ban for under-16s. The Prime Minister is promising to call time on a system that's failing our kids. 16-year-old Tyler Parsons is the Member of Youth Parliament for Dorset. He thinks the expected reforms need some fine-tuning.
2: I would hope there was an under-13-year-old ban because I think it would be harder to get round. But I also think parents should take the responsibility. They should be able to take young people's phones away from them. There's restrictions you can put on their phone, screen time, they can search the phone to make sure they're not downloading apps.
1: Witnesses are being urged to come forward after a cyclist was hurt in a crash on the A465 in Hereford. The collision happened on Belmont Road near McDonald's on Thursday morning. Police said the cyclist and a Volkswagen van were both heading towards the city centre in queuing traffic. Anyone with dashcam footage is asked to contact officers. And Little Mix star Perry Edwards has married footballer Alex Oxlade-Chamberlain. The couple, who've been together since 2017, tied the knot on Saturday in a ceremony in Portugal. They have two children together. That's the latest.
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6: Bright start, plenty of sunny spells around this morning in places. The skies will cloud over a little bit later on in places with some showers. It says in places, they're not narrowing it down here. 25 we're looking at, 15 overnight, turning increasingly bright for Tuesday morning. Again, can't rule out a shower or two, and a very high pollen count today. So, antihistamines at the ready, everyone.

0: to play. The stars were shining bright.
1: But now the milkman's on his way. It's too late to say goodnight.
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0: Sharon's been on saying Ledbury to Gloucester Road. Traffic lights don't seem to be working there this morning. It's like proper snarled up there, isn't it? Eh? Bear that in mind if you're going in that direction today. Morning, Graham. Morning, checking in. Morning, Mr. Nick. Smashing little day. I have no idea. The only way I know it's a nice day. Send me a picture wherever you are in the world, so I can then make a collage. But oh no, we've got now some monitors in the studio, which means I could put your pictures on the monitors. That'd be nice. Nothing in this studio. No windows at all. This is the only studio now, I think, we've got no windows in. Studio 4 has got massive windows. Or was that Studio 3? Is that Studio 3? Studio 1 had windows, but they're burnt. Right, 12 minutes past 8. One of these.
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0: Backwards! It's a bit of a hit, but it's backwards. It'll give you a heads up to the flashback at 9 o'clock. I'm looking for artists and title on this one. Now, I thought this would be an easy one, but I've listened to it. It's difficult.

0: That's difficult, that is. It's so difficult backwards. There are a couple of distinguishable things in there that should probably give it away, but I will tip my cap in your direction. I'll doff my cap towards you if you get the right answer on this one. One more time for the people at the back. That's difficult, that is. Let's see. Go on, have a go.
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0: Yeah, got some water mains work on the 489. Both ways from Lower Lane could hold you up this morning. If you're travelling north of Craven Arms, also on the brick. Still the lights at the level crossing. Busy on all routes. If you're heading in towards Hereford this morning, 49, 465 Belmont Road. Ross Road's looking busy. Homer Road's busy as well. Still got the little Barrington Street construction work going on there. Both ways at Aubrey Street this morning. Still got the lights, Hildersley, temporary lights, construction A40, both ways near Bedford Way. The Ledbury to Gloucester Road, busy. Sharon seems to think the traffic lights aren't working there. Elsewhere, Abergavenny San Foyce looking okay. Gloucester Road into Cheltenham looking busy, A40. A40 to Monmouth looking busy this morning. If you do spot a problem, 07988 607080. Thank you very much indeed.
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0: William Dean, the guitarist with Rocker's Good Charlotte, 45 today. Dryden Vera Mitchell from Alien Ant Farm is 50. Justin Fletcher is 56 today. Presenter and actor on BBC Preschool Television. Justin Fletcher, is he Mr. Tumble? Is he Tumble? Courtney Cox is 62 today. Alan Brazil, 67 today. Is he still on TalkSport? Can you watch TalkSport now, can you? We should do that. Can we do that? Noddy Holder's 80 today.
1: It's Christmas!
0: No, it's your birthday, pal. And Steve Walsh, the American singer with Kansas, has got a birthday today.
2: Happy birthday to you. Yeah. Happy birthday to you. Happy birthday to you.
0: Oh, damn right.
2: Oh, damn right.
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0: William Dean Martin from Good Charlotte is 45 today, and Steve Walsh from Kansas is 75. Got a birthday? Share it with those two. News and sport next.
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0: Now, bright start for most of us with some sunshine, although we can't rule out a couple of showers in places. A warm one today as well, a bit muggy. 25 degrees we're looking at, 15 overnight, and then bright tomorrow morning with some good spells of sunshine, the heavy rain in the afternoon. 24 tomorrow.
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0: Ba-ba-ba! 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
9: The US and Iran have announced a framework for peace that aims to bring an end to fighting on all fronts, including in Lebanon. We'll see a key shipping channel reopened. The two sides are due to sign the deal in Switzerland on Friday. The Prime Minister has announced sweeping reforms around children's use of social media this morning. Sir Keir Starmer is expected to ban young people under the age of 16 from major platforms, including TikTok, Snapchat and Instagram. Work can begin on the next stage of a new car-free bridge between Llanfwyst and Abergavenny. The active travel bridge over the River Usk is designed to make walking and cycling safer, avoiding a narrow footpath beside a busy main road. Monmouthshire County Council has agreed construction costs with Balfour Beatty after securing Welsh Government funding. And Labour's former deputy leader Roy Hattersley has died. He was 93. Sir Keir Starmer's called him a giant of the Labour movement.
0: Time for that. Just a bit of an update there with Sean. The Prime Minister has announced a full ban now for under-16s from platforms like TikTok, Snapchat and Instagram. A meeting that was had this morning.
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0: Dan Windle on the sport.
11: Germany made a confident start to their World Cup campaign with a 7-1 thrashing of tournament debutants Curaçao in Group E. Sweden are also off to a great start, beating Tunisia 5-1 in Group F. In the same group, Japan twice came from behind to secure a 2-2 draw with the Netherlands. In today's Group H game, Spain face Cape Verde in Atlanta, while Uruguay meets Saudi Arabia. In Group G, Belgium take on Egypt in Seattle. Britain's Lewis Hamilton has cut Kimi Antonelli's lead in the F1 driver standings to 41 points after victory at the Barcelona Catalunya Grand Prix. The 7-time world champion hadn't previously won a race with Ferrari. George Russell was second, with title holder Lando Norris third, a first all-British podium since 1968. Emma Raducanu's wait to win a tennis title since the US Open 5 years ago goes on after losing in the final of the Queen's Club Championship to Croatia's Donna Vekic. The British number one saved 3 match points but suffered a straight sets defeat in London. England have a record-extending 6th World Cup of Darts title after victory for Luke Littler and Luke Humphreys. The top 2 ranked players clinched a 10-5 win over the Netherlands in the final in Frankfurt.
0: Yeah, I feel like Jinx the Welsh.
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0: Let's see how you get on with this. I think this one's probably the most difficult one we've done. Probably the most difficult. I think that's difficult. I think I might be tipping my cap in the direction of a few people here. So. Belinda's been on. She says the traffic lights in Bridge Street in Leinster are broken again. What's the matter with these traffic lights? I'm going to get a set of traffic lights and look after them. Ginger Ninja getting the right answer this morning. Well done, you. Shendraggers, yes. Canny Lad, yes. Nick, I'm pretty sure a bit of a hit. Yes, Phil McKenna in Barrow-upon-Soar. A bit of a hit, says Daz. Sounds like A Little Respect by Eurasia. I'm probably wrong. Yeah, you're wrong. Griff the Trucker checking in and going, bit of a hit is Love the One You're With by Stephen Stills. No. Sam's got the right answer. Thanks, Sam. Well done. Will the bit of a hit ever go back to normal, Nick? I can't guess any of these. I'm just too old, says Lindsay Lou. No, you're not. Never too old for a backwards hit. Nick, this is the view from my first floor apartment. This is Karen Yarnold in Worcester. Let's have a look. We're looking there. Oh, that's nice. It's kept very clean, isn't it? A bit weedy there in the bottom right-hand corner where them stones are. But apart from that, it looks lovely. Right answer, morning to Linners, and Debs has no clue at all for the bit of a hit.

0: Cletus. Teenage Dirtbag, 11 to 9.
1: Rick Jones in the morning. Let's get up. This is Sunshine Radio. Proud to be local.
0: We have dotted I's and crossed T's with contracts today, and I said I'll stay till 10 because Mark said he'll have a go then. With a Watch the Story and some 90s at midday. And Chris said, I'll have a go if you don't mind from 2. So we had a little conflab, a little chinwag, and go, OK, you got the gig. And he said, what if I throw in a Facebook focus group? Who's the baby and Battle of the Bands? We said that'll do. And we don't spoil them. You know what they say? A spoiled listener is a spoiled listener. So that'll do for today. Andy's been on. He says, Nick, here's a fascinating fact for you with the World Cup being on. I like a fascinating fact. England footballer Danny Welbeck. Do you know his dad was a bomb disposal expert called Stan?

0: Tom Grennan, how does it feel? Now, yesterday, Bonnie said she was off to play with the Silver Sam Bister Band in Cheltenham. And I said, OK, video evidence will be needed. So we got the little... Here they are, yesterday from Cheltenham. I know you can't see, but I'm enjoying it. She said, it's panning on to me. My hair is to one side. Oh, there you are! That's the Silver Sam Bister Band in Cheltenham yesterday. Smashing that. Well done.
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0: Possibly some light failures. Lebury to Gloucester Road and in Leominster this morning. Apart from that, it's the usual for this time of day with the school run being underway. Queue in traffic at Honorbury this morning. Slow in and around all routed to Hereford. Much

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3: The top stories this hour, I'm Sean Moore. The Prime Minister has announced children under the age of 16 will be banned from social media.
4: Social media is making children unhappy. It's making it easier for bullies to harass and abuse them, exposing them to content that is dangerous. A technology that intrudes into every corner of a life, almost impossible to escape.
3: They'll be blocked from accessing platforms like TikTok, Snapchat and Instagram. It follows a similar move by Australia in December. Features which allow kids to chat to strangers on gaming platforms will also be stopped. Sir Keir Starmer says it will come into force early next year. Work can begin on the next stage of a new car-free bridge between Llanfoist and Abergavenny. The active travel bridge over the River Usk is designed to make walking and cycling safer, avoiding a narrow footpath beside a busy main road. Monmouthshire County Council has agreed construction costs with Balfour Beatty after securing Welsh Government funding. Witnesses are being urged to come forward after a cyclist was hurt in a crash on the A465 in Hereford. The collision happened on Belmont Road near McDonald's on Thursday morning. Police say the cyclist and a Volkswagen van were both heading towards the city centre in queuing traffic. Anyone with dashcam footage is asked to contact officers. And Little Mix star Perry Edwards has married footballer Alex Oxlade-Chamberlain. The couple, who've been together since 2017, tied the knot on Saturday in a ceremony in Portugal. They have two children together. That's the latest.
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4: Yeah. Kind of a mixed bag today. Sunny spells and some heavy downpours in places. Going to feel a bit humid today. 25 degrees we're looking at and a very high pollen count, so antihistamines with you. Clouding over again this evening. A few light showers possible. Stay mild, down to 15, and then turning increasingly bright for tomorrow morning. Some good spells of sunshine. Bit of heavy rain going to arrive in the afternoon and highs of around 24.
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0: Steve. Hindsight's a marvellous thing. I bought a big old raincoat in a kind of a David Bowie style and kind of swung around in it. Well, if you can swing around in it. Anyway, dancing in the street, Bowie and Jagger. Walking on sunshine, Katrina and the Waves and Starship, and we built this city to Dead or Alive and In Too Deep on the Flashback.
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0: Don't worry, I didn't get electrocuted then. I have no idea what that was. Sound like electrocuted. Dead or Alive then, In Too Deep on the Flashback. Right, 9:19.
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0: Just a kind of flashback to lift my mood after yesterday's drinky poos. Perked up no end. 10 out of 10, says the Dazzler. Getting the right answer. I think... Fan broadcaster, Mr. J. And it's definitely... Yes. Well done, Lindsay, Lou and Eve. Angie, Sunny Church down in Gloucester. Yes. 10 out of 10 for an excellent broadcast, says Claire. And a cloudy Cheltenham. Morning, Nick. I'm stumped today, says Ollie and Abergavenny with a backwards hit. Backwards version was Baby, I'm Your Man, says the Metal Detectorist today. Yes, well done to you. Got the right answer.
1: We have to go back in time. 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
0: It was the year the first mobile phone network in the UK was launched by Vodafone. London's Dorchester Hotel was bought by the Sultan of Brunei. Margaret Thatcher became the first post-war prime minister to be publicly refused an honorary degree by Oxford University. EastEnders, the BBC One soap opera set in the fictional London borough of Walford, debuts on BBC One. Construction of the Japanese car maker Nissan's new factory at Sunderland in Tyne and Wear. Goes ahead. The Dire Straits album Brothers in Arms was released in this year. I think it was the first one to be released on CD that sold a million copies. I bought it on cassette from a hooky market in Benidorm. Yes, I'm ashamed of myself. There's only two songs on it anyway. Manchester United won the FA Cup for the sixth time in their history, the 1-0 win over Everton. The 14th James Bond film, A View to a Kill, was released. Live Aid pop concerts in London and Philadelphia. And, question, what was the name of the all-terrain attack motorcycle designed to fight urban crime, capable of incredible speeds of up to 300 miles an hour and immense firepower? It was in a new American action series which made its UK debut on ITV in this year, OK? So give me the year. What was the name of the all-terrain attack motorcycle designed to fight urban crime and capable of incredible speeds of up to 300 miles an hour and immense firepower? It was a new American action series which made UK debut in this year on ITV. 07988 607080. Over to you.
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0: Yeah, I'll have a little sing along with a flashback, if you don't mind. So, give me the, what was the name of the all-terrain attack motorcycle designed to fight urban crime, capable of incredible speeds of up to 300 miles an hour and immense firepower?
1: And you can dance.
0: Yeah. 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

0: Dawn and Charles in a sunny Kington, right answer. 10 out of 10, says Angie Church down in Gloucester. I enjoy the broadcast. Thanks for that. Phil McGenna's in Barrow-upon-Soar with the right answer. Best regards, brilliant show. Thanks for that. Oh, my favourite song, Obsession by Animotion. Says Linus, yeah, right answer. Well done, I hope you're well. Philip of P2P Services. Said I was still at school then. Getting the plug in, though. Well done. Give me the year. Name the TV show. I make that 9:31, everyone.
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0: I hope you don't mind. I slipped into a cashmere codpiece while that was on. I thought they'll be all right with that. I can't play Colonel Abrahams or even Abrahams without the codpiece. Just feel underdressed. Excellent broadcast as always, it says on here. From Elsa. Thank you, Elsa. Right answer. Jason and Damn Cheltenham with the right answer. Great music, he says.
1: Are we happy? Are we scared?
0: Fat fingers.
1: Are we shouting? Never heard.
0: That's me, not Jace.
1: Are we running?

Great show as always. 10 out of 10 says Withington Rose. With the right answer, he said the show star Rex Smith. Yeah, yeah, yeah. Keep them tunes flowing, Nick. Lovely year for memories. Lindsay Lou and the Sham. Chris Parry here. Oh, the programme, as far as I'm concerned, I've never heard of it. I had to rely on my friend Mr. Google. Yeah, you're right. Well done, Google. You got me with a flashback question again today. I can't recall the series at all. I got to be honest with you, Brian Yarpo, I never watched a single episode of it. This is one that just went under my radar because I think I was more of a Knight Rider fan. So yeah, Knight Rider was a car, so have a guess. Right. Not the same lines as Knight Rider, but it wasn't a car. It was a different vehicle.

Protectorist. Biggity biggity bong. He said, I was gutted when this show was cancelled. It was better than the A-Team and Knight Rider and Airwolf. All right answer, wasn't it? Good morning, Top Jock. Oops, presenter. Yeah, that's better. Broadcaster, I think it's better. Lee Geezer Davis with the right answer. Morning, Sunshine Radio team, says Mark Redmond in Leominster. Go with your first guess. First guess is right, yep. Deb's getting the right answer. Hi, Nick. Linda's in Brockhampton. Right answer. Well done to you. Morning, Nick. It's Chloe, Queen, Astrid and Janie Pooh. Blimey, we're running late today. We're still in Climbery. We missed the clues. We got the wrong year as well. But thank you for another fine wireless show. Thanks.

Flash Harry getting the right answer this morning. I prefer chips. Says Lindsay Lewin in chips. California Highway Patrol. Well, I've got a clue about the show. Ara and a Cloudy Ludlow today with the right answer. Mark is waiting in the wings. He'll be here at 10 o'clock this morning. Chris will be here at 2. Last chance, really, to give me the year and name the TV show which featured an all-terrain attack motorcycle. And the next song needs no introduction because it does it itself.

I've forgotten about this. Dougie Fresh and Slick Rick on the show. I love the flashback. Where did we pick that one from? Everybody else do some beatboxing. That's great. All right, last chance to give it a

0: this on tape. This is definitely on tape. Probably Betamax. Fizzband in Lebury, I love this show. Oh 07988 607080 is about an attack motorcycle. Last chance, go.
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3: The Prime Minister says he wants to give kids their childhoods back as he confirms a ban on social media for all under 16s.
4: I feel for this generation. I think back to my own childhood. And yes, the early 1970s weren't always a picnic. But we didn't have to deal with anything like this. A technology that intrudes into every corner of a life.
3: Young people won't be able to have accounts on TikTok, YouTube, Snapchat or Instagram, although WhatsApp isn't on the list. There'll also be restrictions on communication from strangers on gaming sites. Sir Keir Starmer says the measures will come into force next spring. The US and Iran say they've reached a framework for peace, which would see an end to the war in the Middle East. In a post on social media, President Trump says it will mean the Strait of Hormuz will reopen immediately and Tehran will never be allowed to have a nuclear weapon. Iran's Deputy Foreign Minister Kazim Garibabadi spoke on state TV last night.
5: We have no trust whatsoever in the enemy. Our trust is in our military power, our diplomatic strength and the support and unity of our own people. For that reason, implementation of this memorandum is extremely important.
3: The agreement is due to be signed off officially in Switzerland on Friday. The price of oil has fallen by 4% in response to the announcement, while stock markets around the world have also surged, with the Nikkei in Japan up 5%. The assisted dying bill in England and Wales is returning to Parliament. A fresh attempt to legalise the practice will be introduced by Labour MP Lauren Edwards in the coming days. In sports, Iran have arrived in Los Angeles ahead of their opening World Cup game against New Zealand tomorrow. The country's side flew in on a chartered flight from their base in Tijuana in Mexico. And the average price of a home has fallen by just over £2,000 this month, according to Rightmove. The drop of 0.6% is the biggest June reduction for 14 years. That's the latest. I'm Charlie Maggs.
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1: Some sunshine, but quite a bit of light cloud, despite it being warm, because it'll be 25 Celsius for Amley, for Peterchurch and Colwall, and 15 for tonight. Mark Edwards. Oh, places.

Mark Edwards in the morning. Cool for the summer. Playing the songs that make you feel good. 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
1: Hey, morning, how you doing? Thank you to Nick, and welcome to Monday. Yeah, I know, Monday. It's a Monday, but it's going to be a sticky Monday as well, even though the sun's not exactly going to be sticking out. It could be 25. So expect a bit of a humid night tonight. You want the thinnest sheet on the bed, I think. Anyway, hope you're okay. How was your weekend? Was it good? A little bit of DIY here and there. Went and judged the Battle of the Bands at the Jam Factory in Hereford on Saturday night. Well done to all three of the bands. Well done to all of them. They all won something out of it. I won a little bit of tinnitus. So it's gone now. We're okay. Right, back here for a Monday at 10:14. We've got your Nothing But 90s coming up. A What's the Story? And we'll find out who's playing in the World Cup. Are you watching any of the World Cup? Well done to Scotland over the weekend. Terrific. And they, a lot of the Americans have been quite bemused by the Scottish fans over there. There was a great story in the news about some Scottish fans that hired an Airbnb. And people on the other side of the road were rather bemused by them at 6:30 in the morning, out in their kilts playing the bagpipes. Right, anyway, I digress. Duffy, on the way. Carly Simon coming up, Michael Bublé to play as well.
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0: I just haven't met you yet. Michael Bublé at Sunshine Radio. It's 10:29. Japan fans are today's What's the Story. We'll give that to you in about 15 minutes' time. Actually, see what matches we've got going on for today's World Cup action a little bit later on. I think Spain might be in action. What's the date today? Yes, Spain are in action later on, but I'll give you all the details later on. England this week, their first match. Excitement is starting to build. Get the flags out. All right, Amy Winehouse before that, Ultra Narte, Bruno Mars as well, here for a Monday at Sunshine.
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0: be Bruno Mars, I Just Might at Sunshine Radio. Today's matches then in the World Cup. It's Sweden against Tunisia. Also Spain against Cabo Verde. And then Group E, it's Ivory Coast against Ecuador and Belgium against Egypt. Oh, also Saudi Arabia against Uruguay. There we are. And as we know, the Iranian team has now arrived there in America. Talking of which, that is today's What's the Story, by the way. It's Japan. Well, not so much the team themselves, but their fans, the Japanese football fans, have once again been hailed for their cleanliness after thousands arrived in Dallas armed with bin bags. Forget your flags and your painting your face. They came with bin bags and they cleaned up after the match against the Netherlands. Absolutely superb. Classy, classy. That is today's What's the Story? The Japanese fans who cleaned up the stadium after the match. We'll take your song suggestions and open things up officially in half an hour.
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2: 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Pop it there. It'll appear on the diary. Great for everybody to see what's coming up, but also we might give it a cheeky bonus mention here. We're here to help. Ooh, that sounds

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3: From the Sky News Centre at 11. Sir Keir Starmer's announced under-16s will be banned from social media platforms, including Snapchat, YouTube and TikTok, saying it'll make our children happier. The Prime Minister's announced plans to introduce the measures by next spring. Messaging apps will be exempt, but there will be restrictions on gaming platforms like Roblox. The Tories have welcomed it. Shadow Education Secretary Laura Trott believes children are crying out for a ban.
4: It's just the pressure for them every single day to reply to those messages, to look at those streaks, to do stuff that they don't want to do in order to get likes and clicks. It's just wrong, and this is going to change things for them, and that is a very positive thing.
3: The NSPCC has called it a win for children and parents. An outline for a peace agreement has been reached between the US and Iran. President Trump says it includes an immediate reopening of the Strait of Hormuz shipping lane. It's expected to be officially signed on Friday. Sir Keir Starmer has welcomed the news and has congratulated the president.
5: This is a hugely significant moment. We have long called for de-escalation, and it is vital that all parties seize this opportunity.
3: Oil prices have fallen sharply following the news, while the Israeli government says it won't withdraw its troops from Lebanon and they will remain there indefinitely despite the agreement. Israel's war with Hezbollah in the country has been a sticking point in negotiations between Washington and Tehran. At least 9 people have been killed in Russian strikes on Ukraine. Over 600 drones were used in an overnight wave of attacks targeting Kyiv and Kharkiv. MPs will have another chance to legalise assisted dying in England and Wales. The previous bill was blocked by the House of Lords, but it will now be reintroduced by another backbench MP. And Real Madrid have completed the signing of Chelsea defender Marc Cucurella. The 27-year-old makes the move in a deal that could rise to almost £52 million. That's the latest. I'm Charlie Maggs.
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0: Some sunshine, but quite a bit of light cloud despite it being warm. Because it'll be 25 Celsius for Amley, for Peterchurch and Colwall. And 15 for tonight. Market.

Mark Edwards in the morning. Playing the songs that make you feel good. This is Sunshine Radio.

0: It's brand new from Alex Warren. And straight into the charts, Passenger. It's 12 past 11. How you doing? Mark Edwards here at Sunshine Radio. More of those songs to make you feel good for Monday. Well, we've got to lift it somehow. And I need your help on...
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0: Japanese football fans have once again been hailed for their cleanliness after thousands of them arrived in Dallas for the World Cup armed with bin bags. Now, the Samurai Blue... As they're known, they got their campaign underway to a packed and air-conditioned AT&T Stadium Sunday against the Netherlands. Temperatures soared beyond 40 degrees Celsius in Texas. And having travelled 6,000 miles to Dallas, the Japanese arrived armed with hundreds of bin bags, and many selfless supporters stayed long after the final whistle to clean up the rubbish. Good on them. That is today's What's the Story. I need a song suggestion, something that sums up their brilliant actions... Something that's been a well-known UK top 40 hit single since 1980. Over to you. 07988 607080 is our WhatsApp number. Or pop something up on the Sunshine Facebook page. We'll check in with you in 15 minutes to see how you're getting along. The best song title, the one that's most apt, the one that is most like a newspaper headline, is the one that I will play in half an hour then.
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Real love, that's Clean Bandit. Okay, so the Japanese football supporters then, who cleaned up after the at the stadium Sunday night against so Japan played Netherlands. They stayed after the final whistle and they took bin bags with them to clear up the rubbish. And again, being hailed as heroes. That is today's What's the Story? The Japanese football fans taking bin bags to matches and cleaning up after others as well. So that's what I want a song suggestion on. Right, Emily Sande first, and then we'll see, shall I say, how we're getting on.

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0: Japanese football fans have once again been hailed for their cleanliness after thousands arrived in Dallas armed with bin bags for the country's World Cup opener. The Samurai Blue got their campaign underway against the Netherlands Sunday night in temperatures soaring to 40 degrees Celsius in Texas. And having travelled 6,000 miles to Dallas, the Japanese arrived armed with hundreds of bin bags, and many selfless supporters stayed long after the final whistle to clean up rubbish. Good on them. Okay, first in this morning, Mr. O, as always, at Efficient Energy Centre, says, Bag It Up by Jerry Halliwell. Very good. Heather Small, I'm proud. What have you done today to make you feel proud? Or Alphaville's Big in Japan. Two there from the Dazzler. Very good. Another vote for What Have You Done Today to Make You Feel Proud by Heather Small. That's Debs. Keep them coming. 07988-607080 is our number on the WhatsApps. I need a song I can play for this in 15 minutes.
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That'll be the Jacksons then. We're doing today's What's the Story. It's all about the Japanese fans, their match, Japan versus the Netherlands, Sunday night. And after the whistle went, they cleaned up the stands. They took their bin bags and they cleaned up again. They're really making a mark for themselves as being the best fans in the world, aren't they? So that's what it's all about. I need a song for it. No.

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2: All right, today's What's the Story is about the Japanese fans at the World Cup cleaning up after themselves and being really model citizens. Excellent on them. They've been hailed as heroes cleaning up the stands, not just their rubbish, but also other supporters' rubbish. Next in then, Tracy and Molly. Hello, they're at Bradford's. They're going, what's the story this morning, Mark? Trash by Suede. Excellent song. Hi, Mark. What about the vapors turning Japanese? Lucy and Lemster suggesting that one. And Graham's got a few here. Flawless by the Ones, yes. Superheroes by the Script. That's good. And Cleaning Out My Closet, M&M. Very good. Plastic Bag by Minty. Don't know that one. I tell you what, though. I do like Superheroes by the Script. Also, quite a few of you said Proud by Heather Small. Bag It Up by Jerry's good. There's three there. If I've got time, we'll do all three, but guaranteed at least two of them. Thanks for playing along this morning. It was a little tough, I think.
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0: So I took two today. The script, superheroes, and proud Heather Small for the Japanese fans clearing up the stadium after the match on Sunday.
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0: Monmouth Concert Orchestra are doing their annual concert. Countries, towns and cities. It's at Usk Memorial Hall. That's Mayport Street in Usk. 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And there will be tea and coffee. They're doing a collection in aid of St. David's Hospice as well. That is this Sunday, 4 o'clock, Usk Memorial Hall.

0: It's the S Clubbers. All right, stick around. The new UK number one from Taylor Swift coming up, plus Gwen Stefani and CeeLo Green.
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3: Stonehenge Centre at 1. Sir Keir Starmer says he's giving children their childhoods back by banning social media for under-16s. From early next year, children won't be able to access sites like TikTok, Instagram and Facebook. WhatsApp isn't included. Renee Jones, whose son Noah is challenging Australia's blanket ban, says it hasn't worked there.
4: What we have is increased risk to young people because their parents are unaware that they're still actively using social media. If children did suffer an inconvenience of having an account closed, it's been opened in a different name, it's been set a different age range to successfully get over the ban.
3: Two men have been found guilty over a series of arson attacks on properties linked to the Prime Minister. Ukrainian Roman Lavrianovich and Stanislav Karpik, who's from Romania, worked for a Russian-speaking online taskmaster. A decision to ban Palestine Action as a terror group has been upheld as lawful. In February, the High Court ruled the government's prescription last year was disproportionate and should be overturned. The Court of Appeal has today backed the Home Office, calling it justified. Lady Chief Justice Baroness Carr outlined some reasons.
5: It is a fundamental mistake to overlook the fact that Palestine Action overtly promotes unlawful violence amounting to terrorism. It is not, as it claims, a direct action civil disobedience protest group like the suffragettes.
3: Palestine Action says it plans to take the case to the Supreme Court. A framework for peace agreed between the US and Iran is due to be signed on Friday. It's aimed at ending the fighting on all fronts and seeing the Strait of Hormuz reopen. Summer holiday strike action at Glasgow Airport has been averted. Unite the Union says workers employed by ICTS and Menzies Aviation have backed new pay offers. And Manchester United are to feature in the latest instalment of the Amazon series All or Nothing. The documentary is set to air next summer. That's the latest. I'm Charlie Max.
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0: Some sunshine, but quite a bit of light cloud despite it being warm, because it'll be 25 Celsius for Amley, for Peterchurch and Colwall, and 15 for tonight. 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
1: It's Taylor Swift, brand new UK number one from Toy Story 5. I knew it, I knew ya. 13 past one. Hope you're all right. Nick back tomorrow morning. Chris here this afternoon after two. Get over to our website. You've still got a chance to enter with the National Lottery everywhere at once, which is the 26th to the 28th of June. Now your chance to go to some gigs completely free and win. All the details on the front page of our Sunshine Radio website. Today is Nature Photography Day. So if you can take a picture of a bird, well, it's a start, I suppose. National Lobster Day, I don't know whether that's eating them or looking after them and protecting them. Also, it's Bug Busting Day and Sneaker Kiss Day. That's careful. You may get a lawsuit for that. I'd just be a bit careful about that last one.
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0: Might be a bit of a hot one tonight, 15 degrees. Put your thinnest sheet on the bed. Sophia Lispector on the way, Blue, Ava Max as well, and all the sport from the World Cup next. It's 1:27 here at Sunshine.
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9: Germany made a confident start to their World Cup campaign with a 7-1 thrashing of Curaçao in Group E. Sweden are also off to a great start, beating Tunisia 5-1 in Group F. In the same group, Japan twice came from behind to secure a 2-2 draw with the Netherlands. In today's Group H game, Spain face Cape Verde in Atlanta. And Uruguay meets Saudi Arabia in Group G. Belgium take on Egypt in Seattle. Iran have arrived in Los Angeles ahead of their opening World Cup game against New Zealand tomorrow. This is it's understood the US and Iran have agreed on the framework of a deal to end the war in the Middle East. The country's side flew in on a chartered flight from their base in Mexico. Jordan Henderson believes his England teammate Jude Bellingham has the X factor. The Real Madrid midfielder has faced recent criticism for some of his Three Lions performances. It's still not clear if his boss Thomas Tuchel will select him ahead of Morgan Rodgers for England's first World Cup game against Croatia on Wednesday. Henderson has backed Bellingham to deliver, though.
10: Honestly, couldn't speak highly enough of him. You know, I know a lot gets written in the media and I find it hard to read sometimes, really, because I just know how big an influence he is on this team, how good a teammate he is off the field, and what he gives us is just something really special.
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0: It's Ava Max, there's So Am I, 142 at Sunshine Radio. All fine out there on the roads, really, at the moment. Having a bit of a look, seems to be okay. You spot anything, leave us a voice note. Well, better still get your passenger to do that. Keep your eyes on the road and don't pick your phone up. 07988 60 70 80 if you are driving yourself. Frequent traffic updates with Chris after 4.15 this afternoon.
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0: Now, Great Oaks Hospice have got a drive-in movie night coming up this Saturday, and they're showing Grease. It'll be at Speech House in the Field there. Now, the film starts at 9:30. Gates are open for you to drive in from 7:30. It's £30 for a car. Make sure you get some popcorn in. And remember, you are helping raise money for Great Oaks Hospice. Good cause.

Sandy Tom at Sunshine Radio. Now, thanks to Jess, who's been a jam buster, we've got some congestion going on. Northbound A49, just above Ludlow. Highways Agency can't identify exactly what it is that's causing it for us, but there are 30-minute delays. That's just above Ludlow, heading north on the 49.

Christy McColl and a New England at Sunshine Radio. Well, thank you very much. Catch you again tomorrow at 10. This man, Chris, is on the way. He'll keep an eye on

0: Today is a silver bullet. I think it's the first step towards changing a social norm that we know as parents, and in fact young people and children are telling us themselves as well, that social media and the amount of time they spend on it is not serving them in a positive way.
1: Police say arrests are being made at a protest outside the Royal Courts of Justice after the decision to ban Palestine Action was upheld. The Court of Appeals backed the Home Office in prescribing the group as a terrorist organisation, overturning a High Court ruling in February. Two men have been found guilty over arson attacks on properties linked to Keir Starmer, which police say aimed to cause unrest. Roman Larinovich and Stanislav Karpyuk were paid by a Russian-speaking mastermind. They started a fire at the Prime Minister's former home last May and torched a car he'd previously owned. Commander Helen Flanagan's head of counter-terror policing in London.
2: There is no evidence to suggest they knew who they were targeting or why, but clearly the tasking was to intimidate and create fear for the Prime Minister and to attack the UK.
1: The grandfather of footballer Jesse Lingard has died while awaiting a retrial for alleged child sex offences. Kenneth Lingard had been cleared of two counts at a trial last year, but jurors couldn't reach verdicts on 15 others. The French president claims both France and Britain are ready to lead a mission in the Strait of Hormuz. Donald Trump says the major shipping route will reopen on Friday when a peace deal will be signed. And Sir Mick Jagger's hinted at a Rolling Stones tour next year. The 82-year-old told an interviewer he's ready to go. From That's the Latest, I'm Imani Rana.
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5: This afternoon, we'll see a mix of cloudy patches and sunny spells in Ledbury, Abergavenny and Hereford, with a possibility of drizzle in places by this evening, the high up to 24 degrees. Tomorrow's going to start off cloudy with sunny spells, but it'll turn overcast in the afternoon with spells of heavy rain, the high up to 21.

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1: Hello again. It's 30 minutes past two on this Monday, and there's a lady who continues the American leg of her Eternal Sunshine tour in LA on Wednesday night, Ariana Grande, and Hate That I Made You Love Me. So how are you then? Hope your Monday's going well. Hope you had a fantastic weekend. I've got to admit, I'm struggling at the moment. Very, very tired indeed. It's pretty difficult to watch the games, isn't it, in the World Cup when they're on in the wee small hours. But I've been giving it my best. Stayed up late to watch Scotland in action in the early hours of Sunday morning. Great result for them over Haiti, winning 1-0. But by the time that game finished, I didn't get to bed till like 4:30. And then I was rudely awoken by my other half at 9 o'clock, said, "We need to do the garden today. Get up now. We need to do the garden." So I spent the next few hours doing lots of manual labour, which is pretty hard when you're absolutely exhausted and a bit hungover. But hey-ho, giving the World Cup a good go. But as I say, it's difficult to keep watching these games. I feel more tired than the players who are actually taking part in them. Anyway, on the show today, we've got all the usual stuff. I'll give you more details soon and some great tunes from likes of The Killers next.
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the brilliant REM and Losing My Religion on Sunshine and more 90s classics like that every Saturday night from 6 with Gary King on Totally 90s. Okay, let me tell you about our battle for this Monday afternoon, because today is Beer Day in Britain. It's time to gather together and get involved as glasses are raised and pubs are buzzing. You can participate in the National Cheers to Beer Toast at 7 o'clock tonight. 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Or maybe today could be the day you start brewing your own. Anyway, we're going to be marking a Beer Day with our Battle of the Beers. As you know, whoever gets the most votes gets played in full at 5. But who are you going for today? Well, you could opt for Underworld.

if you want Underworld to win our Battle of the Beers on Beer Day today. Make sure you vote for Born Slippy this afternoon. But if you don't fancy that, how about Chumba Wumba Tub Thumping instead?

0: please. 0798 60 70 80. And on the way next, a tune that famously beat Oasis to number one in the mid-90s.
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0: Lots of female bands have been getting back together again recently. The likes of, well, Pussycat Dolls have announced their touring, and Mystique recently did first gig in years. Just imagine how much money Destiny's Child would make if they decided to get back together again, all three of them, and did a massive world tour. They'd make billions, wouldn't they? That was Kelly Rowland there with Work on Sunshine.
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0: It's 3:15, and let me tell you about our daily debate that is the Facebook Focus Group for this Monday afternoon. And remember, you can get involved by WhatsApping me in the studio, 07988 60 70 80. Or, of course, you can post on the Sunshine Radio Facebook or Instagram pages. And today, I want to know, what's a completely normal thing other people do that you can't figure how to? Okay? A completely normal thing other people do that you can't figure how to. Get in touch and let us know. I can't remember people's names after being introduced to them. My brain deletes them from my memory within a second, and then I just pray to myself that I don't have to introduce them to anybody else because I have no idea what they're called. But what's a completely normal thing other people do that you can't figure how to? 07988 60 70 80, or post on our Facebook or Instagram pages. And on the way, we've got music from Coldplay, and then our first community update of the afternoon.
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1: It's Cascada, evacuate the dance floor right here on Sunshine Radio, heading towards 3 o'clock. Got your latest news on the way. 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Let us know.

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2: From the Sky News Centre at 3. YouTubers warning that a social media ban for under 16s could push children onto less safe services. It's on the list of platforms that will be blocked to young people in the UK from early.

0: has won an appeal over the banning of Palestine Action. The Court of Appeals ruled the decision to classify it a terror group was lawful. More than 700 criminal cases against people accused of supporting the organisation are now likely to go ahead. Our reporter Phoebe Southworth says there's a big gathering of demonstrators outside the Royal Courts of Justice.
1: Many of them lying on the floor here. Their intention will be to try and make it as difficult for officers to remove them as possible. The whole road, which was earlier open today, has now been shut down, and protesters are shouting at officers as they remove people, "Shame on you."
0: A car has crashed into a nursery playground in Cheshire, seriously injuring a two-year-old boy. A 63-year-old woman's been arrested on suspicion of a dangerous driving offence. The US vice president says he hopes to release the text of an agreement designed to end the war in Iran in the coming days. J.D. Vance has told American broadcasters he expects the Strait of Hormuz to reopen without tolls on a long-term basis. And Emma Raducanu's withdrawn from this week's Nottingham Open a day after defeat in the final at Queen's Club. That's the latest. I'm Imani Rana.
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4: This afternoon, we'll see a mix of cloudy patches and sunny spells in Ledbury, Abergavenny and Hereford, with a possibility of drizzle in places by this evening, the high up to 24 degrees. Tomorrow's going to start off cloudy with sunny spells, but it'll turn overcast in the afternoon with spells of heavy rain, the high up to 21.

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1: Afternoon, coming up to 3:15 on this Monday, and there's a guy who covered Taylor Swift's Dear John at the 2026 Songwriters Hall of Fame induction ceremony, which took place in New York on Friday. Somber and Homewrecker on Sunshine Radio. So it's week two right now of Sunshine Summer Days. And every day this week, we're giving you a chance to win a family pass to go to Dudley Zoo. All you need to do is head over to the Sunshine Radio Facebook page first thing in the morning at 8 o'clock in the morning. We put up a pinned post, and all you need to do to get yourself in the draw is follow what it says on that post. And then keep listening, because after 5 o'clock this evening, I'll reveal who today's winner is and who's won that family pass to go to Dudley Zoo. And if you've not entered already, make sure you do before 5 o'clock. Anyway, on the way next, we've got music from a lady who recently celebrated her 60th birthday.
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Oh yeah. I'll make you feel good. Can you feel that? Playing the songs that make you feel good. 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
0: Got to say thanks a lot to June, who's just WhatsApped me in the studio to let us know there's been a two-car accident at the bottom of Dinmore Hill on the Leominster side by the garage. Apparently no emergency services are there yet, but she's sent me a picture showing the crash. So watch out for that then. There has just been, in the last 5 minutes, two car accidents at the bottom of Dinmore Hill on the Leominster side by the garage. That's going to cause delays, and we'll keep you updated with everything else happening on the roads after 4 o'clock this afternoon. So our Facebook folks group, what's a completely normal thing other people do that you can't figure how to? I mentioned earlier, I can't remember people's names after being introduced to them for the first time. My brain deletes them from my memory within a second, and then I have to pray to myself that I don't have to introduce them to anyone else because I have no idea what they're called. But what's a completely normal thing other people do that you can't figure how to? Let us know on WhatsApp or post on our Facebook or Instagram pages. And we also need your votes for our battle. It's beer day in Britain today, so obviously we're having the battle of the beers. Whoever gets the most votes gets played in full at five, and Underworld are leading. So Born Slippy on course to win our battle of the beers for this beer day. To extend their lead, make sure you vote for them. But if you don't want this to win, how about Chumbawamba and Tub Thumping instead?
2: He drinks a whiskey drink, he drinks a vodka drink, he drinks a lager drink, he drinks a cider drink. He sings the songs that remind him of the good time, he sings the songs that remind him of the better time.
0: So who are you going for in our battle of the beers today? Underworld, Born Slippy or Chumbawamba, Tub Thumping? If you're not voting already, 07988 60 70 80.
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2: Every Thursday from 10:30 in the morning, there's Under 5 Storytime and Rhyme with Ruby and Rose, and it's all taking place at Lyde Court Cafe in Hereford. And the great news is, it's free admission. The

There'll be more classic tunes like that from the 80s this Sunday afternoon from 4 with Gary King on Totally 80s on Sunshine Colourfield. And Thinking of You, before that you heard Mech and Thunder in My Heart Again. Afternoon, it's precisely 3 minutes to four. Sean on the way shortly with your latest news headlines. Then we're going to see what's going on with our Facebook focus group today. What's a completely normal thing other people do that you can't figure how to? We need to know.

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2: The top stories this hour, where I'm Sean Moore. It's been confirmed a social media ban for under 16s will take effect from next year. Snapchat, TikTok and Instagram are among the apps included, but messaging services like WhatsApp aren't. Children won't face punishment if they manage to get around the ban, with responsibility falling to platforms to enforce it. Not all charities welcome blanket restrictions. Here's what some year 8s, 9s and 10s reckon.
3: Overall, I think it's a bad thing. You might feel more isolated in a way.
4: I'm going to miss connecting with people.
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7: On TikTok, I spend like 40 minutes. I just use it on the bus ride home.
2: The drug dealer from Ross-on-Wye has been jailed for 3 years and 4 months. Nicholas Jenkins admitted

0: officers as they remove people. Shame on you.
1: Illegal tobacco worth an estimated £17,000 in duty has been seized from two premises in Hereford. Trading Standards, police and fire officers carried out enforcement visits on Aingate. More than 1,000 packs of cigarettes, 93 pouches of hand-rolling tobacco and more than £3,000 in cash were seized. Two men have been arrested and released under investigation. And new drivers are twice as likely to make an insurance claim compared to those who passed their test more than a year ago. Aviva's analysis found 11% reported a collision in the first 12 months. Among more experienced drivers, it found just 5% made a claim in a given year. That's the latest.
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4: Overnight it'll be very mild in Monmouth, Hay on Wye and Leinster, but it'll be mainly dry and cloudy with just a few brief clear intervals, the low down to 14 degrees. Tomorrow's going to start off cloudy with sunny spells, but it'll turn overcast in the afternoon with spells of heavy rain, the high up to 21.

0: Afternoon, 4:09 on this Monday with Pixie Lott and Nasty. 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
0: So for today's daily debate, that is the Facebook Focus Group, I want to know what's a completely normal thing other people do that you can't figure how to. 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Hi to Ollie in Abergavenny. Says, afternoon, Chris. Normal people can put flat pack things together, but it never goes right for me. It either doesn't stand up properly or I've got bits left over at the end. Yeah, me too, Ollie. You're not alone with that, brother. Also, a completely normal thing other people do that you can't figure how to. Ryan in Leinster says, that loud whistle people do with their fingers in their mouths. He can't do that. I'll be honest, neither can I, Ryan. Laura in Monmouth, a completely normal thing other people do that she can't figure how to, is make the correct amount of mashed potato. She says that there's either too much or not enough. And also, hi to Steve in Hereford, who says he can't roll his R's. And for the hard of hearing, that's his R's. But what about you? What's a completely normal thing other people do that you can't figure how to?

0: Circus live tour of the UK tomorrow night at the Principality Stadium in Cardiff. Take that, it only takes a minute on Sunshine Radio. And our Facebook folks group today, what's a completely normal thing other people do that you can't figure how to? Hi to Matt Ludlow, who says he can't use chopsticks properly, so he's always going to ask for a knife and fork when they go out for Chinese. But what about you? What's a completely normal thing other people do that you can't figure how to?
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0: Coming up to 80 minutes past four, and for the first time on this Monday afternoon, let's see what's going on with the roads. Starting off in Ross-on-Wye, B4234 Brookend Street. Both ways partially blocked and slow traffic due to an accident at Millpond Street. It's on the roundabout near to Aldi, so watch out for that. Also mentioned this earlier, A417 Hope under Dinmore. Both ways are partially blocked and slow traffic due to an accident at the 849 Hope under Dinmore Junction with congestion right now to Hampton Gardens. It's also busy but moving on the A49 from Ludlow up to Shrewsbury via Craven Arms and Church Stretton. Busy but no problems to report around Kidderminster on the A456. Starting to build up now though by the OK Diner roundabout in Leinster. It's slow in Hereford over Greyfriars Bridge and stop start along Whitecross Road, Edgar Street and Belmont Road. Also slow in places on the M5 and the M50. It's busy but moving through the Gibraltar Tunnels in Monmouth. Busy but no problems around Abergavenny on the A40, but slow on the roads in and around Ross. Now, if you've spotted something we haven't, let us know. 079 88 60 70 80. I'll update you again in half an hour. The sun.

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1: And that was Milky with Just The Way You Are. On the way, I'll update you with what's going on with our battle. First, though, back to the Facebook focus group. What's a completely normal thing other people do that you can't figure how to? Get in touch and let us know. Hi to Jamie in Ludlow, who says he can't wink properly. That's wink properly. Also, hi to Claire in Abergavenny, who can't swim. Apparently, she's never had a single lesson in her life. Sarah in Monmouth can't wrap presents to save her life. And also Ali the Brummy from Brockhampton says, good afternoon. I've been trying for years, but still haven't mastered the art of keeping my mouth shut. Other people make it look so easy.

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1: Lady Gaga there with Bad Romance on Sunshine Radio. So it's beer day in Britain today. It's time to gather together and get involved as glasses are raised and pubs are buzzing. You can participate in the National Cheers to Beer Toast, which is on at 7 o'clock tonight. You could go on a pub crawl or stay at home and sample a selection of beer with friends or family. Or today could be the day you start brewing your own. Well, we're marking beer day in Britain with our Battle of the Beers. Whoever gets the most votes gets played in full at 5. And Underworld are still leading. Born Slippy, still on course to win our Battle of the Beers on this Beer Day in Britain to extend their lead. 079 88 60 70 80. But if you don't want this to win, you'd start voting for Chumbawamba and Tub Thumping instead. It's make your mind up time if you're not voted already. Who are you going for in the Battle of the Beers? Underworld, Born Slippy or Chumbawamba Tub Thumping? 079 88 60 70 80. And on the way, a number one from Sabrina Carpenter. Before that, though, we've got your latest sports news next.
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11: England cricket coach Brendan McCullum has admitted the behaviour of his captain Ben Stokes and bowler Gus Atkinson left him feeling bewildered, angry and gutted. The pair will miss the country's second test against New Zealand, which starts on Wednesday, after breaking the team's curfew and being involved in an incident. McCullum says he's now more concerned about rallying around the two players that have been dropped.
12: I guess my overall emotion probably turned to a little bit of worry and concern for Ben in particular. And then since then, it's been about how do we support these guys whilst not overlooking the fact that they've not lived up to the standards which we've set for ourselves.
11: Jordan Cox and Sonny Baker will make their test debuts during the second test with New Zealand at the Oval. A World Cup manager is on the verge of losing his job just days into the tournament. Joe Rawson reports from Boston.
13: If true, this will be the quickest managerial sacking in World Cup history. Sabri Lamouti, the former Nottingham Forest and Cardiff City boss, sacked by Tunisia less than 24 hours after the 5-1 thrashing by Sweden last night. He was only appointed in January, but poor results in the build-up to the tournament and that result last night means he's already lost his job.
0: Sunshine Radio Sport.

Teddy swims in the door on Sunshine. So our Facebook focus group today, what's a completely normal thing other people do that you can't figure how to? Hi to Claire in a bright Cheltenham, who says, afternoon, Chris. Sometimes I go into one of my rooms in my house and I'm thinking, what have I come in here for? Yeah, that happens to me quite a lot. Still can remember most of the lyrics to just about every song released in the 1980s, but yeah, quite often I go into a room and I forget, why am I in here for the first time? Just when I-

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8: Just turned 4:45. This is still ongoing. A417 Hopen to Dinmore. Both ways partially blocked and slow traffic due to that earlier accident at the A49 Hopen to Dinmore Junction. It's affecting traffic right now between St Mary the Virgin Church and Marlbrook Roundabout. Also still ongoing. Brookend Street, Rossonwide, B4234. No, this is cleared now and traffic has returned to normal after that accident there, which was affecting things both ways at Millpond Street. It's stop-starting places on the M5 and the M50. Very busy on the roads in and around Ross. Also busy but moving around Abergavenny on the A40. Slow, though, through the Gibraltar Tunnels in Monmouth. It's stop-starting Hereford over Greyfriars Bridge and along Whitecross Road, Edgar Street and Belmont Road as well. It's also built up and slow-moving by the OK Diner roundabout in Leominster. Busy around Kidderminster on the A45. And stop starting places on the A49 from Ludlow up to Shrewsbury via Craven Arms and Church Stretton. If you spotted something we haven't, let us know. 07988 60 70 80. I'll update you again in half an hour.

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1: And there'll be more classic throwbacks like that for a whole hour tomorrow morning at 9 with Nick on the flashback. And all you got to do is work out what year connects the hits and the headlines. Phil Collins with You Can't Hurry Love. Before that, Tiesto alongside Charlie XCX and Hot In It. So, today is the sixth day. It's the second week and it's the sixth day of Sunshine Summer Days. And all this week we're giving you the chance to win family passes to go to Dudley Zoo. The competition is about to close. If you've not yet entered, make sure you do. Just head over to the Sunshine Radio Facebook page. Have a look at the pinned post. Follow what it says and get yourself into the draw. And then make sure you're listening after 5 o'clock to see if you're today's winner. And we'll be doing this every single weekday this week. Your chance to win family passes to Dudley Zoo. Make sure you check what the post is on our Facebook page first thing in the morning at 8 o'clock when we post it. And then get involved and get yourself into the draw. And you never know, as a result, a family pass to go to Dudley Zoo could be yours.

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2: The top stories this hour, where I'm Sean Moore. Facebook, Instagram and Snapchat are warning a social media ban for under-16s could push children into unregulated areas of the internet. Sir Keir Starmer's confirmed blanket restrictions for children from next year on things like TikTok and YouTube, but not for messaging sites like WhatsApp. He's also considering overnight curfews to 16 to 18-year-olds. Conservative leader Kemi Badenoch claims the ban won't be happening without the Tories' input.
3: Keir Starmer has been pushed into this, but I'm not complaining, because if he's doing something that I'm asking him to do, however imperfectly, then I'm happy with that. But he's added other things like curfews, which no one was talking about, which conflict with his view that those people should be able to vote.
2: The drug dealer from Ross-on-Wye has been jailed for 3 years and 4 months. Nicholas Jenkins admitted possession with intent to supply heroin and cocaine, as well as possession of diazepam. Police say he was stopped in the town after community intelligence and was found with drugs worth around £2,800. A high school teacher has been found guilty of the murder of a 13-month-old baby he'd adopted with his partner. 37-year-old Jamie Varley killed Preston Davey after sexually and physically abusing him for months. His boyfriend, 32-year-old John McGowan Fazakerley, has been convicted of allowing the death of a child. DCI Andy Fallows from Lancashire.

0: history. Sabri Lamouti, the former Nottingham Forest and Cardiff City boss, sacked by Tunisia less than 24 hours after the 5-1 thrashing by Sweden last night. He was only appointed in January, but poor results in the build-up to the tournament and that result last night means he's already lost his job.
1: That's the latest. I'm Sean Moore.
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4: Overnight it'll be very mild in Monmouth, Hay on Wye and Leinster, but it'll be mainly dry and cloudy with just a few brief clear intervals, the low down to 14 degrees. Tomorrow's going to start off cloudy with sunny spells, but it'll turn overcast in the afternoon with spells of heavy rain, the high up to 21. Chris Bloomer. Okay, on the way, I'll let you know who is today's winner who's won themselves a family pass to go to Dudley Zoo as a result of sunshine summer days. First, though, let's find out who's won our battle. It's beer day in Britain today, so we're having the battle of the beers. But who have you gone for? Underworld with Born Slippy or Chumbawamba with Tub Thumping? Well, they've led from the start and they finished first. From the Trainspotting soundtrack, it's Underworld, Born Slippy, our winner of the Battle of the Beers today.

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0: 12 past 5. Seal alongside Damski, Killer on Sunshine Radio. Before that, our winner of today's battle. Today it is beer day in Britain, so we are obviously having the Battle of the Beers, and it was won by Underworld with Born Slippy. And there'll be another battle for you to vote on the show tomorrow. Right now, though, it's time to find out who is our winner with Sunshine Summer Days. Remember, all this week, giving you the chance to win a family pass to go to Dudley Zoo. All you need to do, check out our Facebook page, 8 o'clock in the morning. Follow the pinned post to get yourself into the draw. I can tell you, today's winner is a lady. And the lady in question lives in Leominster. And her name is Kath Griffiths. Hallelujah. Well done, Kath. Hallelujah. That family pass Hallelujah. Is yours. So you can go along with the kids and enjoy at Dudley Zoo, and there'll be another chance to win a family pass to go there again, as I say, tomorrow. Just check our Facebook page, 8 o'clock in the morning.
1: Aww, who's the baby?
0: And right now, it's our first Who's the Baby of the Week. Remember, I need the name of the song from which the baby's been taken and the artist responsible. As soon as you know, let me know on WhatsApp, 07988607080. First, though, here's your clues. Now, this tune made number 3 in the UK Top 10 in 1986. It was released by an American female singing superstar known as the Queen of Pop. And the song originally featured on the singer's self-titled debut album from 1983, but was a bigger hit when it was re-released in the year we're talking about, 1986. But what is this song that we're after today? It was released by the Queen of Pop herself. 079 88 60 70 80. Good luck.

0: New music from Alex Warren. It's called Passenger, taken from his forthcoming new album, Wild Child, which is out at the end of August. Right, just turned 5:15. Let's go over the clues again for tonight's Who's the Baby. Now, this tune made number 3 in the UK Top 10 in 1986. Baby. It was released by an American female singing superstar known as the Queen of Pop. Baby. And the song originally featured on the singer's self-titled debut album, which came out in 1983, but was a bigger hit, as we're talking about right now, when it was re-released in 1986. Baby. But who is this very famous female singer? Baby. And what is her song that was top 10 in the UK, number 3 in 1986? Baby. 07988 60 70 80.
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0: Okay, let's see what's going on with the roads for this Monday evening. And it's stop-start in places on the A49 from Ludlow up to Shrewsbury via Craven Arms and Church Stretton. Busy but moving around Kidderminster on the A456. Built up now by the OK Diner roundabout in Leominster. Stop-start in places on the M5 and M50 also. It's also slow in Hereford over Greyfriars Bridge along Whitecross Road, Edgar Street and Belmont Road. Also, we're busy but moving through the Gibraltar Tunnels in Monmouth. It's busy around Abergavenny on the A46. Slow on the roads in around Ross, and this is still ongoing. A417 Hope under Dinmore, both ways partially blocked and slow traffic due to that earlier accident affecting things at the A49 Hope under Dinmore junction, and traffic affected between St Mary the Virgin Church and Marlbrook roundabout. But if you spotted something we haven't, let us know. 07988 60 70 80. I'll update you for the final time in half an hour.

There's a brilliant documentary about them on Netflix right now. Well worth seeing if you're a fan of Red Hot Chili Peppers and universally speaking on Sunshine. Coming up to 25 past five. Just 5 minutes left now for you to get your guess in for tonight's Who's the Baby. Everybody's got the singer, but people are struggling with the song. Let's go over the clues again. This tune made number three in the UK top ten in 1986. It was released by an American female singing superstar known as the Queen of Pop. And the song originally featured on the singer's self-titled debut album, which came out in 1983. But when it was re-released, the single in 1986 was a huge hit all over the world. But who is she and what is her song? 07988 60 70 80. And we've got your latest news, sport and weather on the way. First, though, here's Little Mix.

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6: The top stories this hour, where I'm Sean Moore. Facebook, Instagram and Snapchat are warning a social media ban for under-16s could push children into unregulated areas of the internet. Sir Keir Starmer's confirmed blanket restrictions for children from next year on things like TikTok and YouTube, but not for messaging sites like WhatsApp. He's also considering overnight curfews to 16 to 18-year-olds. Conservative leader Kemi Badenoch claims the ban won't be happening without the Tories' input.
7: Keir Starmer has been pushed into this, but I'm not complaining, because if he's doing something that I'm asking him to do, however imperfectly, then I'm happy with that. But he's added other things like curfews, which no one was talking about, which conflict with his view that those people should be able to vote.
6: The drug dealer from Ross-on-Wye has been jailed for 3 years and 4 months. Nicholas Jenkins admitted possession with the intent to supply heroin and cocaine, as well as possession of diazepam. Police say he was stopped in the town after community intelligence and was found with drugs worth around £2,800. That's the latest. I'm Sean Moore.
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8: Overnight it'll be very mild in Monmouth, Hay on Wye and Leinster, but it'll be mainly dry and cloudy with just a few brief clear intervals, the low down to 14 degrees. Tomorrow's going to start off cloudy with sunny spells, but it'll turn overcast in the afternoon with spells of heavy rain, the high up to 21.
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9: England cricket coach Brendan McCullum has admitted the behaviour of his captain Ben Stokes and bowler Gus Atkinson left him feeling bewildered, angry and gutted. The pair will miss the country's second test against New Zealand, which starts on Wednesday, after breaking the team's curfew and being involved in an incident. McCullum says he's now more concerned about rallying around the two players that have been dropped.
10: I guess my overall emotion probably turned to a little bit of worry and concern for Ben in particular. And then since then, it's been about how do we support these guys whilst not overlooking the fact that they've not lived up to the standards which we've set for ourselves.
9: Jordan Cox and Sonny Baker will make their test debuts during the second test with New Zealand at the Oval. A World Cup manager is on the verge of losing his job just days into the tournament. Joe Rawson reports from Boston.
5: If true, this will be the quickest managerial sacking in World Cup history. Sabri Lamouti, the former Nottingham Forest and Cardiff City boss, sacked by Tunisia less than 24 hours after the 5-1 thrashing by Sweden last night. He was only appointed in January, but poor results in the build-up to the tournament and that result last night means he's already lost his job.
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0: 3 to 6, Jesse J, Domino on Sunshine. Before that, Texas and Getaway. Good evening. Remember, Drive Time Decades on the way after latest news at 6. But before all of that, we've got to put this baby to bed, haven't we?
1: Who's the baby?
0: And as I mentioned earlier, a lot of people have struggled with this, not with the singer. Everyone got the singer, but lots of people struggled for the song. So let's see who's in our winner's enclosure tonight. And I've got to say congratulations and well done to Alison and Nigel in Lentwardine. Well done, you got it right, as did Sean in Talgarth. Also, pats on the backs for Will and Martin, the Forest of Dean. Congrats also go out to Daz and Mukow in Craven Arms, who are 100% accurate, as is Howard in Dudley. Also a firm handshake for Phil.

0: Monmouth. Ryan in Leinster's come up top trumps. Got to say, well done for persevering, Sam and Pam. Better known to you and I as Spam at the Witch Inn in Malvern. Got it on about the 28th bite of the cherry. And right now, let's cross out to Monmouth and get the right answer from somebody waiting to chat to us there.
1: Hi, Chris, it's Maddie here from Monmouth. I'm here to deliver you a baby. I believe today's baby is Madonna and Borderline. Hope you have a great evening.
0: Yes. That's what it was. It was Madonna and Borderline. Well done if you got it right. As I say, everybody knew it was Madonna, but lots of people struggled for the song.

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7: 12 minutes to six for the final time. Let's get the road on the show. And this is just coming to us. M5 Gloucestershire. One lane closed and queuing traffic due to an overturned vehicle. That's on the M5 northbound, affecting things from Junction 12 to Junction 11A. Also, this has been going on all afternoon and continues. A417 Hope under Dinmore, both ways partially blocked and queuing traffic due to that earlier accident at the A49 Hope under Dinmore junction, affecting traffic between St Mary the Virgin Church and Marlbrook roundabout. It's stop-starting places on the M5 and M50. Very busy, but moving around Abergavenny on the A40. Slow, though, on the roads in around Ross. Also built up and slow moving through the Gibraltar Tunnels in Monmouth. Stop-starting Hereford over Greyfriars Bridge and along Whitecross Road, Edgar Street and Belmont Road as well. It's also built up and slow moving by the OK Diner roundabout in Leinster. Busy around Kidderminster on the A456 and stop starting places on the A49 from Ludlow to Shrewsbury by Craven Arms and Church Stretton. If you spotted something we haven't, let us know. 0798 60 70 80. And don't forget, Nick will keep you updated tomorrow at breakfast from 6.

They're going to be headlining at the Sunshine Festival in Upton over the August Bank Holiday weekend. Fratellis and Chelsea Dagger on Sunshine. That is just about it from me. Thank you for your company today. I'll be back for a Tuesday tomorrow from 2. We've got Drive Time Decades on the way after the latest news at 6. Nick back on the Breakfast Show tomorrow at 6 and Mark's here at 10. And whatever you do on this Monday night, have a top time. I'll leave you with Michael Jackson.

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2: From the Sky News Centre at 6. The Prime Minister says he's not prepared to compromise on the safety and happiness of children by banning social media for under-16s.
3: Social media is making children unhappy. It's making it easier for bullies to harass and abuse them, exposing them to content that is dangerous. A technology that intrudes into every corner of a life, almost impossible to escape.
2: From next spring, children won't be allowed to access apps like Instagram and TikTok. It follows a similar move by Australia made in December. A high school teacher has been convicted of sexually abusing and murdering the baby he'd adopted months earlier. Jamie Varley's partner, John McGowan Fazakerley, was found guilty of allowing the death of 13-month-old Preston Davey in Lancashire in 2023. Donald Trump says that he's very happy about signing a deal with Iran.
4: Very importantly, the oil is plummeting down and the stock market is shooting up like a rocket, and the oil has taken its biggest plunge and we're into the low numbers. And the main thing is that Iran will not have a nuclear weapon. They fully agreed to that.
2: The US president's been speaking in France on the sidelines of the G7 summit. He insists the Strait of Hormuz will be completely opened by Friday, when a framework to end the war is due to be formally signed. The sentence handed to Henry Novak's murderer has been referred to the Court of Appeal. Judges will assess whether the minimum 21-year term given to Vikram Digwa is too lenient. New drivers are around twice as likely to make an insurance claim than those who passed their test more than a year ago. Aviva's analysis found 11% reported a collision in the first 12 months. And to sport now, where Cape Verde are frustrating Spain at the World Cup, with their opening match of the tournament goalless going into the second half. Spain have had 12 shots so far, with Cape Verde goalkeeper Vizinha making a number of big saves. That's the latest. I'm Imani Rana.
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1: The Drive Time Decades. 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
0: step by step from town to town. Sweet like justice,
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0: Karma is the guy on the screen.